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1: News out of Nashville, Tennessee this evening reports shots have been fired inside of the Antioch movie theater. The suspect is believed to have carried a hatchet and a fake handgun into the theater.
2: The revolution is now being televised.
3: As melhores na melhor
4: para na gospel.